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0: The Prime Minister also mentioned his recent visit to the Netherlands, where in a special ceremony ancient copper plates from the Chola period were returned to India. Mr. Modi said people are sharing joy and expressing pride, and the Tamil community around the world is also particularly enthusiastic about this. Prime Minister Modi has urged the people of the country to take utmost care during the prevailing hot weather and follow the guidelines issued by various government departments in this regard.
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0: The Prime Minister suggested that people drink different summer drinks such as aam panna, buttermilk, lassi, sattu, sharbat, bel panna, which are traditionally made in different parts of the country to beat the heat.
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0: Referring to mangoes, which are often talked about in summer, the Prime Minister said every region has its own mango, its own flavor and its own aroma. Mr. Modi also hailed the contribution of farmers involved in mango cultivation, saying that the journey of the mango is now reaching the global market from the village. The Prime Minister talked about the recently held National Senior Athletics Federation competition in Ranchi, Jharkhand, where nearly 800 athletes participated. He congratulated Gurinder Veer Singh, Vishal TK, Tejaswin Shankar, Dev Meena and Kuldeep Kumar for breaking 4 national records in different events. The Prime Minister also talked about a video showcasing as to how a Gangetic dolphin was saved after being trapped in a canal in Uttar Pradesh.
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0: Prime Minister Modi also appreciated the effort of Saji Vala Sheril of Aluva in Kerala, who runs a swimming club with no fees in which more than 15,000 people have learned to swim. In his address, Mr. Modi mentioned the inspiring story of Akash Gupta of Basti in Uttar Pradesh, who made a new beginning with his friends to clean the Manorama river of his village. Mr. Modi also shared a story of Bal Krishna Iyer, a retired teacher from Goa, who began working towards a solution to the water problems in the Maddi Tolap area. The Prime Minister also talked about Girija Amma, who is a teacher in Nagarkoil, Tamil Nadu, and runs close to 15 schools. He said inspired by Mann Ki Baat, she pledged to contribute to the cause of soldiers in the country. Chief of Defence Staff CDS Lieutenant General N.S. Raja Subramani today said that innovation in thought and action would drive the development of military capabilities. Addressing the media after assuming charge as the country's new CDS, General Subramani said the armed forces have consistently demonstrated professionalism and operational decisiveness in safeguarding the nation's interest and remain committed to protecting India's sovereignty and territorial integrity.
2: We pay homage to our brave hearts whose valor, sacrifice and dedication to the nation continue to inspire us. We are committed to the welfare of our veterans and Veer Naris. I assure the citizens of India that the armed forces will continue to serve the nation with dedication, courage, honor and professionalism.
0: Earlier this morning, General Subramani was accorded a Guard of Honor at the South Block Lawns in New Delhi. He also laid a wreath at the National War Memorial.

0: Admiral Krishna Swaminathan to resume charge as the 27th Chief of the Naval Staff. He succeeds Admiral Dinesh K. Tripathi. Addressing the media after taking over command, Admiral Swaminathan said that the Indian Navy remains vigilant in safeguarding the nation's interest and is actively deployed in a regional security environment that continues to be challenging, complex, unpredictable and uncertain.
1: The Indian Navy stands vigilant to protect national interests wherever they are and is very actively deployed in a regional security environment that continues to remain challenging, complex, unpredictable and uncertain. It shall be my highest priority to ensure that the Indian Navy maintains the highest level of operational readiness and combat effectiveness so that it can protect the nation's security and economic interests wherever they can be.
0: Outgoing Chief of the Naval Staff Admiral Dinesh K. Tripathi said the Navy's commitment and professionalism continue to be evident amid evolving regional security challenges, including the ongoing situation in West Asia.
2: Over the past few years, as you would have seen, whenever the nation called, the Navy delivered. We saw it during Operation Sindoor, which still continues, and we are seeing it now during Operation Urja Suraksha, during the turmoil in the West Asia. What we have demonstrated as a service is that we are there to protect and promote India's national maritime interests anytime, anywhere, anyhow.
0: This is Akashvani giving you the news. For quick news updates around the clock, follow us on X handle at AIR News Alerts, and for details of stories and more, log on to our website www.newsonair.gov.in and download News on AIR app. West Bengal Governor Mr. R. N. Ravi has said the open India-Bangladesh border is endangering national security. The chicken neck corridor, which connects the northeast to the rest of the country, needs to be fortified, he added. While talking to media after arriving at Baghdogra to attend the Narad Samman Samaro, renowned journalist felicitation at Siliguri today, he said this. He further added that a sensitive section of the India-Bangladesh border is posing a threat to national security due to years of unfenced security. Three persons lost their lives after a commercial building collapsed near Saket Metro Station in South Delhi last evening. According to AIIMS, a total of 11 victims were brought to the Jayaprakash Narayan Apex Trauma Center for treatment. Of them, three were declared brought dead on arrival, five persons undergoing treatment at the hospital, while three have been discharged after receiving treatment. Chief Minister of Delhi Rekha Gupta today visited the incident site at South Delhi and reviewed the ongoing relief and rescue operations. The government has refuted a fake message circulating on social media claiming that India Post is offering gifts or rewards under the Dark Seva Gift Scheme. The fact-check unit of the Press Information Bureau, PIB, said that the video is fake and clarified that India Post has no connection with any such Dark Seva Gifts offer, reward scheme or lucky draw. An Indian Air Force IL-76 strategic airlift aircraft Gajraj has transported the sacred relics of Lord Buddha from Delhi to Mongolia. In a statement, Minister of Defence said that the aircraft undertook an overnight flight and landed in Mongolia at 11:25 a.m. yesterday. U.S. President Donald Trump said the United States is close to reaching a nuclear agreement with Iran, but warned that military action remains an option if negotiations fail. In an interview, Trump said his administration's priority is ensuring that Iran never obtains a nuclear weapon. Trump claimed Iran had agreed that it would not develop nuclear weapons. President Trump called the talks tough, but said progress has been made.
3: One guarantee that I have to have is that there will be no nuclear weapons. They've agreed to that. And it was very interesting. They originally said, we will not develop a nuclear weapon. I said, well, what happens if you buy a nuclear weapon? So now it says we will not develop or in any way purchase a military weapon. That's a big difference. So we're getting what we want slowly. Very tough negotiators. It takes a long time. And slowly but surely, we're getting, I think, what we want. And if we don't get what we want, we're going to end it a different way.
0: The India Meteorological Department has said that conditions are favorable for the further advance of the southwest monsoon into more parts of the southwest and southeast Arabian Sea, the Lakshadweep Islands and parts of Kerala and Tamil Nadu over the next 4 to 5 days. The IMD added that heavy rainfall is likely to prevail over Odisha, Nagaland, Manipur, Mizoram, Tripura and Lakshadweep until tomorrow. Thunderstorms accompanied by lightning and gusty winds are also expected at isolated places over Delhi, Haryana and Chandigarh until tomorrow. In badminton, Indian men's doubles pair of Sattvik Sairaj Ranki Reddy and Chirag Shetty will take on the Indonesian duo of Muhammad Shohibul Fikri.

0: and Fazal Alfian in the final of the Singapore Open today. And in IPL cricket final, Gujarat Titans and defending champions Royal Challengers Bengaluru are all set for the epic title clash at the Narendra Modi Stadium in Ahmedabad this evening. We have a report.
1: With the trophy within touching distance, Gujarat Titans and Royal Challengers Bengaluru will look to make most of their strengths in the final. Gujarat Titans have beaten RCB at this venue earlier this season, but Bengaluru will draw confidence from having won their maiden IPL title at the same ground last year. RCB have enjoyed an impressive campaign and entered the final after a three-day break. Their batting has been one of the strongest in the tournament, with Virat Kohli leading the charge. In bowling department, Bhuvneshwar Kumar and Josh Hazlewood have been among the key performers with the new ball. Meanwhile, Gujarat Titans, led by Shubman Gill, secured the top two finish in the league stage and bounced back from the qualifier 1 defeat to book their place in the final. The team will once again rely on key batters Gill, Sai Sudarshan and Joss Butler, while all-rounder Jason Holder has strengthened their bowling attack with important wickets in the second half of the season. Both teams are aiming for their second IPL title. Gujarat won their maiden crown in 2022, while RCB are looking to successfully defend the trophy they won last season. With Manik Sharma's report, Jigyasa Pandey, Akashwani News, Delhi.
0: World No Tobacco Day has been observed today to raise awareness against the dangers of using tobacco. The day is a global initiative by the World Health Organization, WHO, to end the use of tobacco. The theme for this year is Unmasking the Appeal, Countering Nicotine and Tobacco Addiction. And now, before we end the bulletin, the headlines once again. Prime Minister Narendra Modi says government is making all efforts to preserve heritage sites of the country, highlights return of ancient Chola era copper plates to India during his recent visit to Netherlands. In his Mann Ki Baat program on Akashvani, Prime Minister urges his people to stay safe during summer heat, promotes traditional Indian cooling drinks and lauds farmers for taking indigenous mango varieties to global markets. Chief of Defence Staff Lieutenant General N.S. Raja Subramani says Indian Armed Forces remain committed to protecting country's sovereignty and territorial integrity. Admiral Krishna Swaminathan assumes charge as a new Chief of Naval Staff. U.S. President Donald Trump says United States is close to reaching a nuclear agreement with Iran, warns military action remains an option if negotiations fail. In badminton, Indian duo of Satvik Sairaj Ranki Reddy and Chirag Shetty to take on Indonesia in the men's doubles final of Singapore Open today. And in IPL cricket final, Gujarat Titans and Royal Challengers Bengaluru all set for the epic title clash in Ahmedabad this evening. And with that, we end the Midday News.
2: नमस्कार, आकाशवाणी से दोपहर समाचार के साथ मैं मुनीश शर्मा। मुख्य समाचार। प्रधानमंत्री नरेंद्र मोदी ने कहा सरकार देश के धरोहर स्थलों के संरक्षण के लिए हर संभव प्रयास कर रही है। नीदरलैंड्स की हालिया 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

0: 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Bhikhya Dhinda, who is in his 90s, hails from a small village called Valvande in Palghar district of Maharashtra. His reaction to the Padma Shri being announced to him reflects his roots and his beloved tarpa, which for him is nothing short of God himself.
1: आता जो जाहीर झाला तो आम्ही पण ऐकण्यात आला, मोबाईल शिकलो नाही पण मोबाईल.
2: I am not educated, but I heard on the mobile that the Padma Shri award has been announced for me. For what? For my art? This art has been passed down to us from our forefathers. Our parents used to tell us that it is like our deity. Just as a tree sways when the wind blows, this instrument comes alive when we breathe into it, producing a captivating sound. Today, I truly feel that it is divine. This ancient art is a matter of pride for us Adivasis, and we have preserved it. This is our lineage. My great-grandfather, Nafsha Pinjoba, my grandfather, Dhakalia, my father, Ladkaya, and now me, Bhiklia. Today, I have received appreciation everywhere. This traditional tribal instrument has gained recognition and people have liked it. People come here and take my videos. Now, I consider myself fortunate.
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2: 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People come here and take my videos. Now I consider myself fortunate.
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2: My ancestors used to take cattle out for grazing and play this instrument, tarpa. Tarpa is like a deity for us. Then I thought of playing the tarpa. I am 96 years old today. I was born during the British Raj. After independence, primary school was established in our village. But I did not go to school. I learnt to graze cattle. I come from a poor household, but my name has reached the global stage today. I am not a frog confined to my own well. I came out of it, saw the whole world, and I am grateful for it. I have received many awards and medals. That is my richness.
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0: 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He and his family struggled with poverty and unemployment for a long time, and his Tarpa came to their rescue.
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2: 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Some people recognize the value of this unique instrument and gave me money, which I gave to my wife. I also traveled to Nashik and Panchavati to perform the tarpa. Gradually, I gained popularity and people started praising me and offering tea. I became a big man. We were very poor. We could not afford food. Sometimes, we would have just one meal. We struggled to feed our children, but people blessed me and my art. I traveled to various religious places and played for the deities. I used to tell God that I did not have money, but I praised him through the tarpa. I do not know which of these deities heard my prayers, but they are all in my heart.
1: हे मनाला आपल्याले विचारल्याशिवाय मनासारखा होणार नाही असा. आता ज्याची कोणाला सांगायला काय नाही सांगायचं, काय सांगून करू.

0: declared Hinda did not receive any formal education. His talent for playing melodious tunes on the tarpa comes from within, as natural as breathing.
1: देवाची जी आराधना करत असतो.
2: The melodious tune of the tarpa is the voice of God's worship. I used to tell him in my heart to keep me healthy and bless me with music. Just as the wind sways a tree, similarly the melody comes from within. There is no written notation for it. I am not educated enough to understand what is

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2: Vikiya Dhinda's speciality or uniqueness lies in his tarpa, which is 5 feet long and made of bottle gourd and bamboo. He is the only known person who plays this one of its kind instrument today.
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0: 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An unmarried girl does not wear bangles. She gets to wear them only after marriage. She wears a Mangalsutra and becomes the lady, the Lakshmi of that household. Similarly, I decorated my tarpa. I added various elements, including a bottle gourd, to make the sound better. It can be made in various sizes. It can be decorated as much as one wishes. The more ornate it is, the more power is required to play it.
1: वादे पण काही कारण नसलं तेव्हाच वाजवायचं एक किंवा दोन तास.
2: As we listen to Vikiya Dhinda playing his tarpa, its melody keeps resonating within us.

0: In our series, People's Padma on Akashwani, you were listening to a special program on Bhekliya Latkya Dhinda, who has worked to promote and preserve tribal art form. The program was scripted by Ankita Apte.
1: People's Padma on Akashwani.